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0: 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Ito ang One Radio News FM. 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

0: Well, isang maulang Monday morning. It's the start of your work week. Kamusta ka na nga ba, kaibigan? Ako po si Cecil Amog. At kung nakapakinig nga po kayo ng episode natin last Friday, yung ating Unburdened Counseling segment, we talked about the current mental and emotional health of our youth. At sa gitna nga ng aming conversation, nakasama ni Cesa at ni Ms. Bing Oliva, na mention po ni Ms. Bing, ang silver lining sa trahedya ng school violence sa Tacloban. Isang Boy Scout, si Chris Lawrence Fabian. Si Chris was a 15-year-old senior scout and a high school student from the Philippines, who is nationally recognized, no, as yung hero di umano dito sa school shooting na nangyari sa San Jose National High School sa Tacloban City noong June 22nd. And so on June 22, 2026, two armed students, mga minor de edad, aged 14 and 15, opened fire inside the San Jose National High School campus. And upon spotting the armed assailants, yung mga nakita niya, no, naririnig nila, yung dalawang estudyante na nagbababaril, no, approaching yung classroom niya, ang ginawa ni Chris Lawrence ay nagdali-dali siya na sarahan at ilak yung pinto, ano, para ma-save yung buhay ng kanyang mga classmates. Alam niyo ba kung ilan ang na-save na mga students? Approximately 30 of his classmates. And of course, yung teacher. And while holding the door to protect others, si Chris was shot in the back and he later on succumbed to his injuries. At isa po siya doon sa tatlong mga estudyante na nagadan, ano, doon sa naturang trahedya. Siya po ay pinarangalan ng Boy Scouts of the Philippines, Tacloban City Council. At sa isang post, kanilang sinabi, "A scout's trail on earth has ended and he has returned to the great scout master of all." Sabi nung post, "Today, the entire scouting movement bows its head in deep sorrow and immense pride as we honor the memory of senior scout Chris Lawrence Fabian. You fought the good fight, you stood as a shield for others, and you lived out the scout oath and law until your very last breath. Your heroism at San Jose National High School will never be forgotten." And so to the family, friends, and fellow scouts of Chris Lawrence, we extend our deepest condolences and we stand with you in this time of grief, carrying his legacy forward. We render our highest and snappiest and most respectful final scout salute to you, Brother Chris Lawrence. So, salute talaga sa iyo, Chris, at sa lahat po ng mga Boy Scouts and Girl Scouts na nakikinig, ay mabuhay kayo. And syempre, mabuhay din ang mga young moms na naka-tune in. 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At nakakatuwang makita sila na ang saya-saya. Shout out kay Jezebel. Hi, Jess. And hello din kay Edlyn, kay Liz. Happy listening. 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Happy listening. 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At sa inyo mga kaputan, maaari po kayo mag-text sa amin sa 0962-409-3467.
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In life-threatening situations like an active shooter, standard safety protocols follow three essential steps. Ito po ay outlined by the Philippine National Police. So, number one, run if you can escape safely. 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Kung kayo ay natrap sa isang lugar, ay magtago, no? At pangatlo, fight only as a last resort. Whether you are looking for survival strategies, combat techniques, or gaming tactics, yung hide, cover, and fight apply differently depending on your situation. So, himay-himayin natin ito dahil napakahalaga po nito, no? 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Una, hide and cover. If you cannot safely evacuate during a violent threat, your primary goal is absolute concealment and ballistic protection. 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Hide behind something solid that can actually stop bullets or physical attacks. 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Of course, ang direct context nito ay ang mga Israelita noong panahon ni Haring Solomon. Pero interestingly, it was written by an exilic prophet, si Ezra. At sinulat niya ito during the time of the exile ng mga Israelites. Ano? The events took place in 960 BC after King Solomon dedicated the first temple in Jerusalem. And it was for the Jews whenever they would sin and disobey God. But the timeless truths, of course, about this passage are, number one, you must humble yourself.
Pangalawa, you must pray. And pangatlo, you must seek God's face or presence. And of course, turn away from your wicked ways. 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He will forgive our sins. And pangatlo, He will heal the land. 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

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Hello. Happy happy listening. 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Ken, happy happy listening. 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At kay Estrella Besmonte Arcos, good morning. 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

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Good morning.

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0: 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Wanna be a certified Lantini following requirement, original form and form 137. 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Inline website U.LCEF for online to the school. 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
1: Pwede man inibayadan sa apat na installments na warang interest. 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

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Ito ang One Radio News FM. 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
1: And she conceived by the Holy Spirit.
0: Hail Mary, full of grace, the Lord is with you. Blessed are you among women, and blessed is the fruit of your womb, Jesus.
1: Holy Mary, Mother of God, pray for us sinners, now and at the hour of our death. Amen.
0: Behold, the handmaid of the Lord.
1: Be it done unto me according to your word.
0: Hail Mary, full of grace, the Lord is with you. Blessed are you among women, and blessed is the fruit of your womb, Jesus.
1: Holy Mary, Mother of God, pray for us sinners, now and at the hour of our death. Amen.
0: And the Word was made flesh,
1: and dwelt among us.
0: Hail Mary, full of grace, the Lord is with you. Blessed are you among women, and blessed is the fruit of your womb, Jesus.
1: Holy Mary, Mother of God, pray for us sinners, now and at the hour of our death. Amen.
0: Pray for us, O Holy Mother of God,
1: that we may be made worthy of the promises of Christ.
0: Let us pray. Pour forth, we beseech you, O Lord, your grace into our hearts, that we to whom the incarnation of Christ, your Son, was made known by the message of an angel, may by his passion and cross be brought to the glory of his resurrection through the same Christ our Lord. Amen. Glory to the Father, and to the Son, and to the Holy Spirit.
2: As it was in the beginning, is now, and will be forever. Amen.
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Ito ang One Radio News FM. 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

0: death. Amen.
1: Hail Mary, full of grace, the Lord is with you. Blessed are you among women, the fruit of your
0: womb is now our death.
1: Hail Mary, the Lord among women, and blessed is the fruit of your womb, Jesus.
0: Holy God, is now and at the hour, amen.
1: Full of grace with you among women, and blessed is the womb, Jesus.
0: Holy Mary, pray for now and at the hour, amen.
1: Hail Mary, full of grace with women, and blessed is the fruit, Jesus.
0: Holy Mary, of our death.
1: Hail Mary, the Lord among women, and blessed is the womb.
0: Holy Mary, at the hour of our death, amen.
1: Mary, full of grace, the Lord is with you among women, and blessed is the fruit,
0: Jesus. At the hour,
1: with you, blessed of Jesus.
0: Prisoner of our
1: full of grace with women and Jesus.
0: Holy Mary, the Amen.
1: Be full of grace, the you among the
0: Holy Mary,
1: even to the Holy
0: is without
1: the Spirit of souls, especially the need of your mercy. Hail, Mother of Mercy. Hail our life, our sweet cry, Prince of Eve. To thee do we send up our sighs, mourning and weeping in this valley of tears. Turn then, most great, your eyes of mercy towards us. And after this our exile, the blessed fruit of your womb, Jesus. O clement, O loving, O sweet Virgin Mary. Pray for us, O Holy Mother of God,
0: that we be made worthy through the promises of Christ.
1: Pray. O God, whose only begotten Son, by his life, death, has purchased for us the rewards of eternal life, grant the mysteries of the mystery of the Blessed Virgin. May we imitate what they contain and obtain what they through the same Christ. Amen. In the name of and of the Son and of the Holy
0: Amen. Amen.
2: Morning is fast approaching. Waken to the day and our constant God. He grant our decisions, our mistakes, into our and readiness and cooperate for the good of us and our country. 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May He preserve from false pride words and help us to live with one another as brothers. Amen. Ladies and the National Anthem.

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